much. 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The Sexolettes. 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I am tired. I can't. I am lost in all this. I'm overwhelmed. My God. Okay, but you have to help me. You have to get up here and dance. You have to get up. Come on. Come on, help me. Come on.

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No matter where you are, no matter how far.

The truth. Sometimes it leaves you blind. The truth. It brings you to the light. The truth. 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